0: Touch FM in Nakuru County came it in loud and clear in 107.5 Kabarak, Moche, Kabronda, Salga, Naivasha, what call it Mount Narok.
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1: 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Vision age Northern Nemitetai.
13: It is its horizon. Our responsibility is not simply to replace it with another government document or plan. Our responsibility is far greater under the 2010 Constitution. That is to craft a new national development charter that gives effect to the development imperatives enshrined in the Constitution and to decide together what kind of Kenya we want to build over the next generation and beyond. That conversation belongs to each one of us and to all of us.
1: Kamwa kandoinde noton bo emet kole kakoit kasarta nebo biik chebo emet kong'alalen akobo tokyinetab kee nebo emet ago makitorchingei kechob arorutik alak kobaten tekset nebo koanchinet age nebo kokimitetab bandab tai en kibagenge. 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
13: Our current roadmap is approaching its destination. Vision 2030 has brought us this far, but it is approaching its horizon. It has served Kenya well. It transformed the way we think about national development, provided a common direction, inspired investment, guided policy in the public space. The third reason why this is our moment is that the next great wave of economic transformation will, I believe, be African. The world is entering what may become the greatest wave of global economic transformation in the past six decades. And for the first time in modern history, its center of gravity is steadily shifting towards Africa. Our continent is the home to the world's youngest and fastest growing population. Vast reserves of strategic minerals, immense renewable energy potential, abundant arable land, and rapidly expanding consumer markets.
1: Kamwa Arap Ruto kole angandan kimeteishe kandoik chebo tai emoni en katiba nebo kenyitab 2018 ko en nguni ko boroindo nebo bitet nebo nguni kotech emet neisubi ng'atutik ako kamwa kole en ng'alalutik chewendi koyoe komiten en kwenutab kibagengeishek cheterter cheboto dini, kandoik chebo bolotet, neranik professionals ak koboto biik chebo emet en kebeberwek tugul.
13: A national conversation on Kenya's future beyond Vision 2030, the most consequential exercise in national reflection and public participation since the promulgation of our constitution in 2010. We shall bring together every institution of our republic, every county and every generation, leaders from political parties, the private sector, workers' organizations, faith communities, universities, professional associations, innovators, civil society, our creative industry, and above all, our young people will be at the center.
1: Kobit logoi choton bo Arap Ruto en kasarta nekoran kosib komongkei kandoindet nebo chamait nebo DCP ago kirubeiyot nebo President Rigathi Gachagua ago mwashi biik chebo emet komatkosich kakinet age kobaten ng'alalutik choton chebo Vision 2060 nekomwa kole itorchingei kot mising Arap Ruto kong'alalen nekotong'ololen akobo vision nebo inguni.
14: Leo, he has come up with another con game deception. Very big one. Tonight, ameita ma-TV saa moja. Saa moja, leo. Amepanga wa Kenya the way he'll con them and deceive them. Sasa, leo, saa moja. Nimwambie nisimwambie. Ati ameita State of the Nation address. Do you know what he is coming to do? Ati to launch Kenya Vision 2060. Eh? This guy thinks Kenyans are fools. Ati is coming to launch Vision 2060. Ati apangie wa Kenya vile watakaa from now to 20. Ile 2030 aliua. 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Ameua aja ua. Sasa wewe umeua Vision 2030. Tonight you are calling Kenyans to deceive them that you are launching Vision 2060. The sad part, which has made me very uncomfortable, that he wants to appoint retired President Uhuru Kenyatta as to be the team leader. Sisi namwambia, my elder brother, President Uhuru Kenyatta.
1: Angestoinge logoi choton ako en logoi halage kotoi en betut nebo amut konyoik nasa sa chesire 1,100 ak taman Angelel Chinatrimo Boyshet in Kibuikebo Emet, a Kotoi, Kongilil Sakoyai Chotan Komaches, 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
15: Another issue that we must be resolved before we go back to work is to see the letters of PNP for UHC staff and a proper mechanism of paying their gratuity that has accrued over years. Another issue. The issue of pullback between the Ministry of Health and the county government cannot be taken in anymore.
1: Kayami Sagine, Konyo Chotana, College of Montin, Kongil Sawin, Casarata, Negagiochi, Emandanuan Boke, Sirisereta, Kotu Lagate, She, Melequeg, Nesubi, Kongalanet, Koran Boko, Konyo Chotoga.
16: Our demands remain clear and reasonable and long overdue. One, we want full implementation of our return to work formula of the 2017.
17: We have started our strike and nurses are on strike. We are not going to go back until the collective bargaining agreement has been signed and approved by the SRC.
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10: After deep reflection, heartfelt prayer, and countless consultations with the people I serve, I have made one of the most difficult decisions of my political life. 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

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Account number in the number it's named ELG over in Norton. Yet in your going mood and I'm going to be able to get to go. Go to the number 0114-888-444. 0114-888-444. 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As in your today overs, Chugororon.

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0: All right, Tinder Otan Bogib Chamba, Nagawa Chetego, Shaka Sasamoga, and Gogo missing a look of me to London Borsia and Asignisa and Doc Keter Ter. 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
1: 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Cotter, again, a cotter, a kit, and no, no, Lien, the Yachibosing number to Rongo confirmant. Mel Terabinic bitterment, men I live on the Yokini. Not on Google said Nigigo Chinichaga to Nave Chinichi.
0: Yes, and I go shake to some much of a television studio well on board. Kimachi got in big shopping, Agamagal shopping to about 50,000. Kogigong to take sector teeny check and get sector teen. Agamagal says that teen Kobachika, Agatul, Natum, Gagonurugi, and Soko, and Wigin. What you're going to enter Mata to Gasta and Gasta, some Mogago pay two tabran and programs tool. Our message may alleged it. Kagoni 50,000. Kikonin Kindun and Bessa CBT Bangang and a target to get alleged it. Itagosoko. Letting a disnagonin for charity about 50,000. I go give the Urabi check embassy. I'm getting your chicken. Nitta Grace is going to be missing *274#
1: *274#
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1: Yes, Comagita Stahiko Gogimor Kilenchi in ticket check Jimmy, who got ticket check 13, Kagaman check it took Angmanu, so Lyle in the ticket check at out get checks of all Jimmy Tedroyu. I go imagine 50,000 Chicago in Kinde Unembesa as Supuna Mapema. Kogitoki get weekend, meet the Lagoga goit, Agome Mokinigate to Soko. Kogama regular beach at the Tatki got it, I wish I to go, Kubi Chota Chetongo Yorgi and Wigin. I get a week 2:30 at Weldon Bor. Chutun Soko Chinego says to Gabriel *274#
0: *274#
1: *274* *274* till they get it, till they get it, to Soko Wigin, it will amen your rugi. *274* *274* Chutun Soko till they get it, Siki. Ye get the tie. Kalabune, Casano, good missing breast and Bishop Tisabi, Gogala Kindiki question. Ruta faces tricky 2027 poll calculation. Calibres William Samuel Ruta search for a winning formula in 2027 general election has opened a fresh political and constitutional dilemma. 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What Ligan your president, Casu Ligan your president, support Kubun Mount Kenya, Lagani Guni, Kogotas Tai, Mount Kenya, Quesha in Energy. 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

0: Kenya's future beyond Vision 2030, the most consequential exercise in national reflection and public participation since the promulgation of our constitution in 2010. We shall bring together every institution of our republic, every county and every generation, leaders from political parties, the private sector, workers' organizations, faith communities, universities, professional associations, innovators, civil society, our creative industry, and above all, our young people will be at the center. It is its horizon. Our responsibility is not simply to replace it with another government document or plan. Our responsibility is far greater under the 2010 Constitution, that is, to craft a new national development charter that gives effect to the development imperatives enshrined in the Constitution and to decide together what kind of Kenya we want to build over the next generation and beyond. That conversation belongs to each one of us and to all of us. Our current roadmap is approaching its destination. Vision 2030 has brought us this far, but it is approaching its horizon. It has served Kenya well. It transformed the way we think about national development, provided a common direction, inspired investment, guided policy in the public space. The third reason why this is our moment is that the next great wave of economic transformation will, I believe, be African. The world is entering what may become the greatest wave of global economic transformation in the past six decades. And for the first time in modern history, its center of gravity is steadily shifting towards Africa. Our continent is the home to the world's youngest and fastest growing population. Vast reserves of strategic minerals, immense renewable energy potential, abundant arable land, and rapidly expanding consumer markets.
1: All right, another one. Let's now present you going on in a period in beauty to another Amuti and got abroad. And I go check at about a tago check at it among moods. Kimachi winning a fast northern each to soco, chin negotiate, and a fast way to soco. I got a time geek, Kabasachamo to soco and betuta ran one on the Toscalian. I go Kogogon stock to bo 100,000, stock to 100,000, Kimut Kalun, a stock to Mote, and I gave one a rabbi check, Sipusten, Mungaret, Nate and Ray. I go to Kabasagobachi and Moki with toy Mungaret 12 on board. Tin 18 Maget and Waito Mungaret, Kunitagon a fast and Mungi,
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1: Good morning, Bruce.
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1: 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What one thing getting on me? How much are the number for right and I got a run? 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You get a little to get with the official good party. 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She ought to be here. 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
5: 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Future of Kenya is too important to be left to politicians alone. It must be imagined, shaped, and built by each one and all of us.
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3: We are looking at maybe an increase of 45% of intra-Africa trade by the end of 2045. These are numbers from UNECA, the United Nations Economic Commission for Africa. We expect also to lift more than 30 million people out of extreme poverty by end of 2035.
4: Now, when we are able to open that up by ensuring that competition is fair, that the information is there for everybody, it actually dissipates that dominance and allows other players to come in because they have full information, they have full understanding of the market.
2: En taban nebo kabatishet en emetab Kenya kondoi sekta nebo kibagengeishekab chicho en nyorunetab boishonik ak yaetab mungaret. 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
5: 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They want to see agreements signed. Stronger regional value chains. We want to see new investments. We want to expand markets access for our SMEs and collaborate among governments, the private sector, and the development partners.
6: The deals must happen. We need to move from the dialogues that we are going to have in different rooms and let's start signing those agreements. And let's do it in good faith. We are expecting government to make sure that there are financial opportunities for small business. We need small businesses to thrive. The big ones alone can't do it. We need the micro, small, medium enterprises to be able to make that change that we want to see.
2: En kasaraton komwoe kibagengeit ab IMF kole miten komie yaetab mungaret en kibagengeit ab Sub-Sahara Africa Economy en 4% ako kiitchin kolany barak en 4.5% en kenyitab 2027. 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
7: This is beyond the cost of energy for the region. What matters is also the increase in fertilizer prices that we have seen. And this is coinciding with planting season in some countries. And it may hurt the agricultural sector in addition to all the other impacts of energy prices. And agricultural sector accounts for a large share for some sub-Saharan economies. Again, the overall picture, the softening, relatively small softening to 4.3%, is masking substantial divergence across countries. And this reflects primarily the differences in policy space, how reform implementation has been going even before the shock has arrived, but also how exposed the different economies has been both to the war, but also to the technology chain.
2: Ngiwangu ko kakoyakta kibagengeitab kayumetab aisirut nebo KRA tetutietab muswongtetab kasari neimuchi chemungarainik ak kiboitinikab boror koyakta kangunyosiekwak ak kerkonget age tugul kosubkei ak lipanetab aisirut komami yokset age tugul. ak choton ko logoy ga mungaret sta yeb ci tanch fam tuget ap kolen ci namagun ki aga tuglem nye kayne ñun ko kilbat kurgat
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0: 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Touch a family low. 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
1: TRB 1-1. What a super hit and another fine debutant goal. What a game we had.
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3: Chamke ko soinde tapta FM ni tukule le miten ni tagate lo radio shege ni somano kone Franklin. 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
1: 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What a performance! 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

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Kimbia agoy tugeta number 5. Till ticket ata kama ni moja. 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

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Star 448. 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Call legalian. Shida iko wapi? Oh, oni gago chamuan. Kere. Oh, we to get number one. Ngele so light is to get number one. 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
1: 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Let's go. Let's go. Let's go. Let's go. Let's go. Let's go. Let's go. Let's go. Let's go. Let's go. Let's
0: 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Let's go. Let's go. Let's go. Let's go.
1: Kapiza.
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0: 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Bye, never money, I'm going to jobri.
2: Mother, let's see.
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2: Eh, let's put up where you are, but I'm not this power. Who knows?
0: Who not?
2: But I'm not this.
0: Now, my God, why is your name? Eh,
2: and I told him, Grisha, my name. I'm talking about her, you know. We move to the number, you know, and how my father and Jimmy and Pana put his father. 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I'm a little person, Mugna. 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

0: So I want to see MOUs signed. They want to see agreements signed, stronger regional value chains. We want to see new investments. We want to expand markets access for our SMEs and collaborate among governments, the private sector and the development partners.
1: The deals must happen. We need to move from the dialogues that we are going to have in different rooms and let's start signing those agreements. And let's do it in good faith. We are expecting government to make sure that there are financial opportunities for small business. We need small businesses to thrive. The big ones alone can't do it. We need the micro, small, medium enterprises to be able to make that change that we want to see.
2: En kasaraton komwoe kibagengeitab IMF kole miten komye yetab mungaret en kibagengeitab Sub-Sahara Africa economy en angwan en pokol ako giitini kolany akoi angwan kenuny mut en pokol en kenyitab 2027. 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
3: This is beyond the cost of energy for the region. What matters is also the increase in fertilizer prices that we have seen. And this is coinciding with planting season in some countries. And it may hurt the agricultural sector in addition to all the other impacts of energy prices. And agricultural sector accounts for a large share for some sub-Saharan economies. Again, the overall picture, the softening, relatively small softening to 4.3%, is masking substantial divergence across countries. And this reflects primarily the differences in policy space, how reform implementation has been going even before the shock has arrived, but also how exposed the different economies has been both to the war, but also to the technology change.
2: Giwangu ko kakoyakta kibagengeitab kayumetab aisirut nebo KRA tetutietab muswongtetab kasari neimuchi chemungarainik ak kiboitinikab boror koyakta kangungunyosyek kwak agar konget age tugul kosubke ak lipanetab aisirut komami yokset age tugul. 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

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Yet in your going mood and I'm going to get to go. 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

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I'm gonna take a ticket to Lenyon. I'm gonna take a ticket to get the ticket Lenyon straight away. A ticket to not again and the name. A ticket to not again and the get chill get you gonna start 274 Aisha. I'm gonna go chill get to go start 274 Aisha. I got any given get you gonna impium pio si bit si bit then. In order to not again a change your sana. Mange no lingo no to get ship gelechin and rainy. 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

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It in the login, I may got to load chitugul one tajo. 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I get till ticket note gonna meet number 3. Yon go meet Brucey. Note gonna be selling his shaggy chot again. 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I get a big ship you got a get a note gonna go to Eregan. I get a got 2 yard bonus. You was selling his shaggy chot again 381. I'm going to note gonna go to Thomas. 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Never 650. I'm going to note gonna go to Achagan. Ellen. I got you got 186. I'm going to note gonna go to Millicent. 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Never selling his shaggy chot again 672. I go imagine on getting on go ticket in the meter number 3. 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Tilly back ticket to not gonna meet number time. 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
274 Agitil ticket no take the meter number some again. I'm a chita ne chile get you on star 274 Agi wet the message to you on ang number 3. Manachi go again that not again again lechin in congratulations. Agere not again a gugure Elkana. Agere Elkana, illegal is a jingo till a ticket. Ago 2 year ag 708. 708. Ago chota get you go bonus. Not a gamune sali chini chitae. 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Cham dat igetige itil ticket. Get you on way chili star 274 ash agitil ticket nigga gumwon in gun and not again meet number 3 iwet the message get you on at 3 get you sir get you on way chili star 274 ash agitil ticket not again meet number 5 ticket ne meet number 3 amacha tebe nanyoni not again gigure lc amacha tebe lc ndago moi sekyo lc ndago moi get chige itil ticket Kotenam jinyano silingi sige chotage 579 Yani koke 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Siri get you on way chili star 274 ash. Agitil ticket and not taking a chitanaga till ticket. Ianat iseki. Chichon to my till ticket. Labatun in your name. Itil ticket could go to my till ticket. Utaga labatu agi chili star 274 ash. Agitil ticket and not taking a wound at a canagale itakua namnakani. And not at not taking a chonjo sana chill get you on a star. 274 Ashe. I get till ticket to not again a wounded. I get a not again a gugure ngo. Not again a gugure stano. Not again a gugure Stanley. I get a till ticket to give you 394. Yan go give you 394. I will show you on bonus. I'm a chit will go till ticket to not again a meet number. Ticket not again a meet number 3. Ticket not again a meet number some again. Aranguni Ellen. Natebe swali Eleno. Ellen, dagege lelene maige tini ana maise kini itile tigete. Agere go ise chigo til tigete go 2 year at 555. Yani go 2 year at 555. Ago chota gitiongon ko bonus. Tili bagongo taginye tigete no tagine ngunge te chil gitiongon star. 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I get till ticket not taking a meter number 3. Achagin Vincent. Not taking a gugure fini fini. Yanaga till ticket Vincent. Agoga till it netai. Kogigoji 753. 753. Ago not to get you and go ticket negatil again get you. Chita not taking the 2 mile till ticket. Labatuni till ticket not taking a meter number some again. Chill get you on star. 274 Ash. Labatuni till ticket not again meet number 3. Amachi chill get you on star 274 Ash. Agit till ticket not again meet number 3. Chitanega itile. Nile Ianat Iseki. Magia tenin egatiga till ticket. Angut could not again a gugure massi. Agare massi lego iseki got till the gatil nevata. Oh, Muran about the Sabbath. Lagina got 2 year at 978. 978. I would try to get you on a coponas. Gladys, Yanni Gladys, go on your neck, Jago till ticket, netai, again. I would 2 year get you on a bonas. Yo, cheat a not again the 2 mile till ticket. The time me table, Tinogi Lenekola. 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
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I go 2 yards ceiling is get your target 50. 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Katil ticket get you on Moses. Agi go just ceiling is get your target 587. 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Net time. I go ticket negitilo go ne meet number 3. I go get ne yagit you on ni. 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Agi work the message you on at 3. 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

0: 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Chita not again, to my ticket. Utambi and Ninua too. That I till a ticket in Guni Agilechin. Congratulations. But you see anybody going down with Tugini Chitag not again 18 years. It's she legit young on a star. 274 ash. I get till ticket in Nottingham meet number 3. Till back ticket in Nottingham meet number some again. City get young on way chili star 274 ash. I get till ticket in Nottingham at Kenagile itakua namunakani. I get in a good Rafael. I get a Rafael got till ticket togi got 325. Oyewe, chitane to my till ticket. 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Agetil ticket notagin meete number 3. Agere notagin a gugure Philip. Agere Philip katil ticket any onago 2 year at 746. Agoga getin go tile ticket. 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I get till ticket not again meet the number at ticket not again meet the number ticket not again meet the number at ticket not again meet the number 3. I get a big time and yak bonus. What could Toma till ticket chita? Gorgogile chita go with congratulations. Ina milenan, you love in the term. What could Toma till ticket? Paisian back behind the chill get young on star 274 ash. I get till ticket. 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
4: John Kugalugui Gabriel and Taj FM. 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

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I'm a ticket rocket to go and get a no ticket. No, you get see with not to get a smartphone. The Basilin is a ticket to get 25,000. I'm a chichi John Boise Mulika. I'm a ticket chichi John Boise Mulika. You need till ticket in you. The ticket not to get a meter number 7. College Daga and Yanina Boise smartphone. 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
0: was among the Pirangil Basi. You're going to get another Nancy. 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
3: not
0: the other Rombengi. 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
3: had a Zanatel to Rombengi
0: when you're
3: going to meet in Dana Taji Femilo. I'm
0: still like that. Hey,
3: you
0: know,
3: my friend.
0: 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Double Lele. 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
0: 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Each it away, Chichi. Now, Gino, Taji Femilo.
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0: Oh, I got to go to Yano.
3: I'm
0: a Jay Jan Grotte, but like a Madidin Guine.
3: I'm
0: a Jay Jan Grotte, we saw. I wish Kobawang at Togas Tavolo.
3: I'm
0: never going to be able to win it, Tavadale. Mating with that coil.
3: You would have one.
0: Well, well, like a bisa.
3: It's a bisa.
0: Kali.
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0: 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So the Muga Tavanoli? 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
4: I'm going to go to the house.
0: Imagine, get him, rumba, and go fire, get him, rumba, and get him, rumba, and get him, rumba, and get him, rumba, and get him, rumba, and get him, rumba, and get him, rumba, and get him, rumba, and 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
1: 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If you don't see my ten a good one, how much in getting a tugman, got the magic yogun, Quaracaraca, latent kiddo, see my tofire. 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And I'm new number, even a simitan and a good one. I get a good together and get a very good telemach in your rundown. Very easy. You might telemach in your rundown. 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Ugmagi, like much with TV Ketchang. And one I'm putting again. Got a big sisito. How much a big eight? How much a big eight? Big eight. Charlie game boost is about 20,000, 20,000. 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

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So how much a big 7? 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

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Hey, Gloria. I know until the boy and got till the tag on your jigger for 7 shillings. Lo watch and Rudia Tena and Kida. Got till then 22 shillings. Can't go your jigger for 7 shillings. Go watch and Rudia. Got till the attack 22 shillings. 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Got what you can booze. Number 20,000. So come my big summer to Pongasana, Gloria. Pongasana, 22 shillings. Young boys in Mamita Visa like it again. 22 shillings. Now get land ticket. Coach of the Jagago Tarun. So, and I'm going to get a big summer to get a my voice in Barana Tony Chile Star 274 Ash. I'll get till a ticket in Otano Star 274 Ash. I get till ticket in the meeting number 3.

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I get the ticket not the meeting number 2. Next get a mattress. Not on get you. Met the ticket again. *274#. *274#. *274#. 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I get it. Imagine mommy did you then go in big 13. Mommy did you then go call you in big 13. Mommy did you then go much call you so far. 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Legate you jockey, Diana. I get it in your chigay 984. 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Legate you again. Ichile star 274#. 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So chill star 274#, I get the ticket to no star 274#, I get the ticket number 2.

Yes, Rispa, John, can you give a bonus? I can you give a boot again? Pongisana, 1162. Pongisana, not really. Rispa. Getting a chili star 274. I shall get a ticket on to beat Rispa. Star 274. Ash, I'll get a ticket in order to turn. 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

0: 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You are a successful buyer. 25 shillings to imagine. 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Imagine rice a good one. You don't take till it get a nine like much a big nine. Jamona Ru Rankas at a little. So be Tibank and Gay, or long give you a chinit to get it on Gale Nani Mkali. Amachi Chile star 274 ash. Amachi Chile star 274 ash. All right? Chile star 274 ash. Baby, I'm helping you. Aya, kai Chile star 274 ash. Amachi Chile star 274 ash. All right? Amachi we number 2. Nice to get mattress number 2, eh? Chile 2. Agi Chile go la send. 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Very easy sana. Kimache big 9. Big 9, eh? Star 274 ash. Agi Chile ticket number 2. Duncan, I get a get Duncan got him in a tie, and you're chicken 192 shillings. John, go bonus, eh? Yan, John, go chicken engine, you get teen and get your star 274. I shall get the ticket, not number 2. Talking much a big 9, I get a little people, no people. Market a lot is not a bad. I'm going to get you, then get you, Madame Billy, Marata, to Marine, Tiening, Rebecca. I get a get chilling, and I get a get your chicken bonus. Ige tini kwa gechi ili star 274 ash kora. 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
1: 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Western Seed Company, bringing technology to the farmer.
0: Alright, not a lot of government, not a Western Seed Company. I got Kiki, mean that you get to the Gabriel Jigay. I guess we're talking about America, I'm talking about Araka, Kobon Western Seed Company. Pongis Goroni, you tag a Granata Yago Mukwal Jigay, and so Granata was a Komura, Pongisana, I get a guy Muchel Jigay. 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
1: 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I'm going to go. I'm going to go. I'm going to go. I'm going to
0: go. Ma George, come on, and that.
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0: is Nani Mkali Kurumga. 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

0: Kurongo Nani Mkali Kurongo Kurunga Romno Tiglis Matis Madista Imbita Braide Atawe Motusana Yes, I'm going to get up to the turn. 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I'm going to get a Looking at what in what color tennis idea. 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I'm going to go King of Jutan. Indian, Annie. I bet if you can't buy a garagazana, get it like a little ticket on CBT bitter. What are we looking to? Big angle to get. Kotil tiga tini tuan abah tu, itu ni tata shillings. 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Star 274 ash. Kenapa gomye? Star 274 ash. Star 274 ash. Agitil ticket. Not at a meeting. Number 2. 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Itil ticket to go direct. Metam jiji the gabes. Amanji get a till ticket in turns a bit to bit. Star 274 ash. Agitil ticket number 2. Star 274 ash. Itil ticket number 2. Arakarakasara. Star 274 ash. Agitil ticket number 2. Am I be going to talk? What are we going to talk? Naina fungwa. Star 274 ash till ticket number 2. Tie tinya 30 shillings. Utembia na 16,000 ngwede. 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Star 274 ash agi till ticket number 2. Wawili gicho. 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Star 274 ash. Sema no people. Sema no people. Sema no people. 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Ama jidana jidana chutu. 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Star 274 ash till ticket number 2. 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Akwa go rotten. 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Ketini chile star 274 ash. Age tile ticket naro. Star 274 ash. 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So you get in jogi. 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
2: Age in county not in the boy el gio mara quet kora ko kange makte tutu chatan jiba go nyai set e gan go ngel el jage chek pai set ko nyai ga en gamba get not in the tie in met ko mugul not in the boy ko nyai ga
3: The county government of Elgeyo Marakwet, we have nurses on contract who have been there. We have nurses on contract, those in ICRH, those that were employed in 2023. We are demanding that they be employed on permanent and pensionable terms.
4: Yes.
3: We will not accept.
4: Yes.
3: Even if the national will call off the strike, we will never come back until our nurses, those who are on contract in Elgeyo Marakwet, be put on permanent and pensionable terms.
4: Yes.
3: Two. We have nurses who missed their promotions during the 2024 promotions. We are demanding for their promotion letters today. That please, Public Service Board, release those letters immediately. I'm now calling upon the Public Service Board of Elgeyo Marakwet to redesignate all nurses in this county. I will not accept anything less than that.
4: Yes.
3: We want our demands to be made and we will be happy to come back to work. But we don't want any promises. We don't want any agreements. We will never sign an agreement. We will never sign a return to work agreement. We want the implementation only.
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Alright, check us on the Sikh Mongol Soli. Bye bye. And we'll see you in the next one. FM 2 and nothing. Nay, nay, again. Nothing in the Imbri, nothing about college. Bay 2 new brandy. 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

0: eight go send not any meeting and any two lot in meeting and go to much yogi AZMS line. 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I'll go and let you get to Western in Amajam Mongorogo. Yot Nigibindi K. A. G. Dowling in Italy to Western name. Kibindi to Nito Gilindi Giro, Dioli Notanable Star 274 Aja. Yanni Ted Kitu goes to Indonesia not any meeting yana. Imagine Nico Friday. Ogo Maji is CBU number one, Nigin Urjiget 20,000. Yanni Egu number one, Nigaya 10 Agigeren, we getting a legger, we get the same guni, eh? Gil, we can go on, we can go on. Like any imagine in Italy, we can get to go to any. Committing Gim Mugubi not an ungetu. Committing Gim Mugubi not an ungetu to get a ghost in any. Amajani Jilgi to go on. Nitung never star. 274 Aja. Gileji till digitit and number three. A digitit number three get to go to any. Gileji 20,000. A digiti number three, a gilling in 20,000. Amaje inur chigagi to go standing in Guni 20,000. A jigogilling in Jibambu zigi to go standing in. Nitong the star 274 Aja. Gilling to go standing in a reply digiti number three. Reply ticket and number three to go senene. College Giro, any on it on the star 274 Asia. Nitang the star 274 Asia. Jitaga two not an emitinion among Guinane. Nitang the star 274 Asia. Gilendi ticket and number three. And ticket number three to go senene. A gig one in 20,000. Imagine kitu gino jitano toge a name meeting yona. 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Imagine Gelenji ticket number three. And ticket number three to go sending a gig one in 20,000. A gig one in 20,000. A year Matinger G sang me, Matinger G sang, college in an A. Imagine Gotauji to Gulen Guni, Yanagoni Tina again, can you leave the studio? Gotauji to Gulen Guni to go sending a lady in money. Two semana with Gagger G sang it. On Genane, all the Moiger G sang it. Nitong the Bosta 274 Aja. My friend, not any meeting yon. My friend, not any meeting yon. Imagine ticket number three to go to the name. In ticket no number three. Killing in 20,000. 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
1: 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Western Seed Company, bringing technology to the farmer.

Alright, chicos, and then if you can tell the notes in the cement, we can tell the notes in the cement. I can lend the notes in the ASMS. Come on, take it to go more with your name. Your tongue to go send it out in a meeting with Tomaso and SMSO. 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I go get it to Margaret Jigabis and not

Nintendo and Norton in 702. 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Nothing the tindogi chuga costed 927. 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Nitung the was star 274 age. Imagine it to costed gogilenji 20,000. 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Imagine 20,000 in Kunigi to costed name. 20,000 20,000 Imagine giving 20,000 gitu kostene ni between your brain. Imagine giving 20,000 agutu magirji agutagenge. Only jingi tu kostene not ni meeting yona. 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

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Shalom shalom in Google give us in a bagzuteri. Shalom shalom rap terri gola omitin in da nigala otherwise can it could radio many way in Ulimbaga Muzanga areas. Yana guni gola tin not any meeting on easy wangura is a messing at all. 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

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Alright, my team gear. 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

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He ought to take it to William 104.0. Equal to someone. And I'll let you review up Gericho when you review Olimba Nakuru County. I got a lady to go stun in and not to get never start 274. I should get you on a getting a not on the Liga Bisa and not to get and never start 274. I should no. Not to get and never star 448 Asher. Nitang never star 448 Asher. A golly giro and not on the little gabis and not never star 448 Asher. Agi tilgi togi dolingi to go send any reply and ticket number 3. Yot any reply and ticket number 3 to go send any. In your chige a dati a thousand. Your chinga that a thousand. Any an a dead giro, nitang number star. A 448 age. In your chigagi to get a ghost on any. In your chigagi to get any on a dati a thousand. Digitit a number 3. Digitit number 3 to ghost on any. In your chigay 40,000. A jotan a jiba a jotan jiba school visa calling to not on the lil not on the star a 448 age in your chigegi to go stanini a jotan a jiba school visa your chinge jiba school visa to go stanini any other taking another star 448 age.

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0: Man,
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0: Come with one at it. Aleni Natayo Machata go stoic tool. 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Sigetai, Sigetai tool on it. No longer to Tabra. Allegini, Namkitabo Tagilamete. 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And when it stabbins as Namujago, the stabbin in it. How much is it? 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Kimuegum Kongwego Mukton at a moon, Kahuni in a vas. 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No, no, no, Manavas Puchinun, the thing you will move on a toki. Es of a tabagatul and a check the gossage wound a written batage of him. Nena Malechi to litagan, or go legi jabogain, e tevi and all at the boy yabit as a daughter toggy. 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Some of the tap on a sogon. 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
2: Age in county not to bail gio marakwet korako kange mak tetu tik yoten jiba gonyo iset yegan gongelel chege chek poishet konyo ege en kambaget not an tetai en imet komugul not an nebo konyo ege
6: The county government of Elgeyo Marakwet, we have nurses on contract who have been there. We have nurses on contract, those in the in ICRH, those that were employed in 2023. We are demanding that they be employed on permanent and pensionable terms.
7: Yes.
6: We will not accept.
7: Yes.
6: Even if the national will call off the strike, we will never come back until our nurses, those who are on contract in Elgeyo Marakwet, be put on permanent and pensionable terms.
7: Yes.
6: Two, we have nurses who missed their promotions during the 2024 promotions. We are demanding for their promotion letters today. That please, Public Service Board, release those letters immediately. I'm now calling upon the Public Service Board of Elgeyo Marakwet to redesignate all nurses in this county. I will not accept anything less than that.
7: Yes.
6: We want our demands to be met and we will be happy to come back to work. But we don't want any promises. We don't want any agreements. We will never sign an agreement. We will never sign a return to work agreement. We want the implementation only.
2: Age enge takige county not an nebo Kericho ko kago togo ko in county not nebo Kericho ko ya ago ye ningune ko bi chotan jete elibu shekyotan pokoleng age temanini angmute ache tinye genye shege 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
a fancy is 777. 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

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Matres go 16,000. 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Shopping go 50,000. 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Stock go 100,000. 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
2: 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I'm Arab San Julius Engibrace. 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Got one big upgrace. 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
2: 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Kindly let me know where the book of Sirach found in the Bible. I am Gabriel Tonu Oblelaitich Baptist Church in Butuik Sotik. Be blessed and try to mention me on coming Friday. I am always active every Friday. Thank you. 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I am going to go to the church. 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I come on in units. We will put them on your mamma's always about Togaway. 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